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4: Mostly. 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I solve problems that don't need solving. 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I go about my days and I'm mostly content with my life. But every 7 years or so, even grandma needs a good time.

0: O som que move gerações. 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
3: It's like you're screaming and no one can hear. 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

0: 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Está ligado na rede de rádios. Está ligado na rede de rádios.
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3: If you can't love yourself, how in the hell you gonna love somebody else? Can I get an amen in here?
4: You gotta ask me. Yeah, I'm going to the party. But I'm not going to my friends. I need a love.

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0: 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You asked for this. You signed up for this. All these people showed up for you. For your birthday, and you're complaining right now?
1: Shit.
0: Quit being a little bitch. You're being a hoe right now.
1: I might not be like this.
0: The fuck are y'all doing in here, man?
1: It's all different.
0: It's hella popping out there. It's hella hoes.
2: You shut the fuck up.
0: 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Man. You don't know what's going on in his head right now, man.
2: If I wasn't making music, they wouldn't be here.
0: 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You don't fucking get it. You dreamed about it for years. Don't you forget. 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
1: O Paraná está ligado na rede de rádios. 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
2: Sua dose diária de boa música.
3: Rede de rádios. Só aqui.
4: What's up? It's Pickles. We have a message.
5: Hey, I'm calling you back. Ooh, she's been a bitch tonight.